I've heard people say that too much of anything is not good for you, baby. But I don't know about that. As many times as we've loved and we've shared love and made love, it doesn't seem to me like it's enough. It's just not enough, baby.

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Our call failed a couple times, he's probably sick of me. You said go easy on yourself, but what does that even mean? Sounds like good advice, but I just can't hear it right now.

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Your life, she says. Between your eyes and on your skin, I read your mind, she says. Prove me wrong, she says. I've been around, she says. I know the way with my eyes closed, she says. Stand right there, she says. Look at me, she says. I know a way to make you feel a star, she says. Oh my God, I say. Oh my God, I say. If it's a dream, why can't